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0: bitch on me, but you can never do nothing cause your mama raised a pussy. Every time I walk through the drop top, can't help but call my eyes, cause my wrist so glossy.
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0: I hate you. 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
2: 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She want to eat more. She want to do it on her own. It's a team sport. She want a beach day. She want a rainstorm.

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0: 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I hate you.
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2: 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She want a calm night. 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She want to eat more. 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

0: 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Here we are again. 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

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We'll play Nintendo, though I always lose. 'Cause you watch the TV while I'm watching you. There's not many people I'd honestly say I don't mind losing to, but there's nothing like doing nothing with you. Dumb conversation, we lose track of time. Have I told you lately I'm grateful you're mine? We'll watch The Notebook for the 17th time. I'll say it's stupid, then you'll catch me crying. We're not making out on a boat in the rain, or in a house I painted blue. But there's nothing like doing

could be dancing on tabletops, wearing high heels, drinking until the world spins like a wheel. But tonight your apartment has so much appeal. Who needs stars? We've got a roof. And there's

had my ups and downs, but I always find the inner strength to pull myself up. I was serving lemons, but I made